0: Jacob Hackworth. What took you so long on Y100? Bailey Zimmerman, Rockin' a Hard Place, is coming your way next. And then I have those tickets to give away. Music in Bloom at the Green Bay Botanical Garden. So stand by for that. And I'm sure a lot of you have heard about the acidity of Diet Coke. Well, here's where it was a positive thing. In Massachusetts, a woman recently dissolved a large mass in her stomach by drinking 1.5 liters of Diet Coke every day. That's a lot. Apparently, the mass dissolved after this quote-unquote self-treatment. The woman has type 2 diabetes and obesity and was taking GLP-1 drugs similar to Ozempic. Doctors think the Coke's acidity, carbonation, and another mechanism dissolve the mass. Now, obviously, they're not recommending that if you have one, don't go out and start chugging a bunch of Diet Coke, because it's probably not going to do that for you. But, yeah, who knew that chemicals and sugar could save a life?
1: Check it out.
2: 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If you want

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0: Riley Green.
4: There was this girl.

Jackson. That is Jackson Dean, Make a Liar, Y100. Good morning. Shotgun here with Kenny Chesney. Perfect song for a beautiful, sunny day like we're going to have today and all this weekend. And let's be honest, all next week. I ain't mad about it.

Lee Bryce, Hard to Love, Y100. It's Shotgun here. And you know what's not hard to love? Crossroads 41. Keeps getting better every year. Going to be here before you know it, the 6th through the 8th of August. But if you haven't got your tickets yet, you need to go to xroads41.com and get those things before the prices go up for one last time this coming Friday.

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We got a trap pack and as much fun as we possibly can throughout the summer. And I'm going to be at the Wolfinger Golf Outing for Community Benefit Tree, July 25th at High Cliff Golf Course. 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

0: Dirt.
1: Yeah, you can. 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Lainey Wilson, Zach Brown, Jackson Dean, Josh Ross. 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

0: Riley Green is coming to Green Bay. With special guest Justin Moore. That's why we drink. Riley Green. It was this girl. Live July 16th at the Resch Center in Green Bay. I want you in the worst way. Good deadly. 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

Kane Brown. Y100, we welcome Tyler Hubbard to kick off EAA Monday, July 20th in Oshkosh. 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She's

Luke Bryan, Y100. They milk the cows, pick up the chicken eggs, bale the hay, drive the tractors in the fields. It's Y100's Farmer of the Month. Nominate somebody today.

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He's coming to Crossroads 41 in August. 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